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2: 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Narito na ang mga proofs of purchase na pwedeng gamitin para makasali. 1 empty box carton of Mark Stevia Leaf Extract. Isang entry na. 2 empty box carton of Gandang Natural Herbal Soaps in any variant. Isang entry na. 1 empty blister pack of Markup Capsule. Isang entry na. 2 empty blister packs of Mark Capsule Herbal Extract Blend. Isang entry na. At 2 blister packs of Mark C Ascorbic Acid Plus Zinc. Isang entry na. Magpadala ng maraming entries para mas malaki ang chansang manalo.
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1: 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Nationwide. 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

0: 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Ito ang programang Reality Talks. 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
4: 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Si Maria Ana, shoutout sa'yo. Victoria Cupuentes, Grace, Tatay Butch, Marites, and KZ Diaz. Okay, maraming salamat, especially to my sexist franny, Mama Conda. Yeah, it's You Decorated My Life by Kenny Rogers. 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Basta radyo, ibandera mo.

comments ninyo. Okay naman, greetings sa lahat po ng mga nakikinig gamit yung application. 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That's my tuner, TUNER. Okay? And do follow, like, and share ng aming official page, Radyo Bandera Katarman 88.1.

And I will be leaving you a song titled Di Ko Kaya by Eric Santos, only here on 88.1 Radyo Bandera Katarman. Basta Radyo, ibandera mo.

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0: Dear Heavenly Father, as I lay down to rest my weary body, I come before you with a grateful heart. Thank you for guiding me through this day, for the blessings you've bestowed upon me, and for your unwavering love that surrounds me always. As I close my eyes, I surrender all my worries, fears, and anxieties into your hands. Please grant me the peace that surpasses all understanding, calming my mind and soothing my soul. Help me to release any tension or stress that may weigh heavy upon me, knowing that you are in control of all things. Lord, I ask for your protection through the night. Watch over me and my loved ones, keeping us safe from harm and danger. Surround us with your angels, standing guard over our homes and hearts. As I drift into slumber, I pray for those who are suffering tonight. Comfort them in their pain, heal their wounds, and bring them solace in your presence. May your light shine upon them, guiding them through the darkness into a new dawn of hope and restoration. Father, I lift up my dreams to you. May they be filled with your promises and visions of your goodness. Grant me clarity and discernment as I rest, that I may awaken with renewed strength and purpose to serve you faithfully. Lastly, I thank you for the gift of another day of life. May I awaken tomorrow with a heart full of gratitude and a readiness to embrace whatever comes my way, knowing that you are with me every step of the journey. In Jesus' name, I pray. Amen. Thank you for watching. I hope you enjoyed the video. If you did, don't forget to like and subscribe to the channel. See you next time. God bless you.
1: Mga kababayan, ang pambansang awit ng Pilipinas.